0: Prairie. At the World Cup of Soccer today, Spain and Cape Verde played to a scoreless draw. Belgium and Egypt played to a 1-1 draw. Saudi Arabia plays Uruguay in Miami, and Iran plays New Zealand in Los Angeles tonight. The Toronto Blue Jays have the day off today before starting a 3-game weekend set tomorrow at Fenway Park in Boston. 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
1: 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Is River Country.
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1: Why's he called?

Southern Roots, Country Soul. You're in River Country.

But the flow we were feeling was real. Neither one of us looking for three little words, unless those three words were do not disturb. Checkout was supposed to be noon, but we slept until 3:00.

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But it's hard to unlock.

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2: After all the bars are closed,

Jared Gomes here, taking a look at our fantastic communities and seeing what's up. Well, we are kicking it off here with the East Peace Water Co-op AGM going on here later today. That is going to be starting up at 7 p.m. The ratepayer meeting in Manning is going to be happening here tomorrow, 7 until 9 p.m. The Wanton Plowing Match is going to be happening here on a Friday, and this is just the start of a lot of events going on this weekend because the North Country Fair starting on Friday as well, going throughout the weekend. The Rotaract River Days starting on Friday. They got things going on all throughout the weekend, as along with the Gold Cup Jet Boat Championship races, which are always a fun time. That is happening here starting on Friday, going throughout the weekend. And we also have even more stuff coming up next week. So if you want all the details or just to start peeking ahead, head on down to our app and website, kix.fm. 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Mighty Peace GM, Peace River. It just doesn't feel like a job. It just feels right.

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